0: Kelenberg Santa, who had his contract selected by the Astros on Friday. Side of the rubber. Here's a 2-1 to Helman. That's hit off the hands, popped up, caught by Santa, just to the right of the pitcher's mound. And three Houston Astros pitchers have combined an 0-for-2 with a walk, 2-2. And that's hit softly, and Matthews out to make the catch in shallow right center. And Peterson's the first out of the bottom, 0-for-2 with a walk. Broken bat, ground ball, softly hit left side, coming in Shoemake, Fields, guns the first, just in time to get Osuna. And the Rangers are down to their final out, still without a hit. And Brandon Nimmo, the final hope for the Texas Rangers.
1: Cole Bergstrike, the Astros 17th no-hitter. That's a challenge by Brandon Nimmo. For now, it's the seventh no-hitter in the last 8 years.